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2: Yeah, we got three tickets to the Brand Van concert happening this Monday night at the Pacific Palisades. 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
1: This is a throwdown, a showdown. 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It's gonna go.
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It's Mr. 305 checking in for the remix. You know, they had that 75 Street Brazil. Well, this year's gonna be called Caiocho. Que hola, gata. Que hola, omega. And this is how we gonna do it. Yeah.

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0: This is the kind of jury duty you don't want to get out of. 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Like a song? 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
1: 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We have strong wind warnings in effect and waterspout watches in effect for Lake Simcoe and Georgian Bay. Winds on Lake Simcoe out of the west, 10, increasing to 15 knots this morning, going northwest 20 knots near noon, diminishing southwest 15 near midnight, and veering northwest 15 tomorrow near noon. Waves building 1.5 to 1 meter plus. Water temperature 22 degrees. Scattered showers ending this morning. Showers overnight and Monday. Risk of thunderstorms and waterspouts today and tonight. For Georgian Bay, those northwest winds at 20 knots will increase to

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7: Not working hard. Yeah, right. Picture that with a Kodak. Or better yet, go to Times Square, take a picture of me with a Kodak. Took my life from negative to positive. 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
1: Good morning, I'm Julius Hearn. 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
1: Here's what Barry's talking about. After calling off trade talks with the United States on Friday night, Prime Minister Mark Carney met with Canada's premiers and was shown a united front amid a renewed trade war. After days of silence, Ontario Premier Doug Ford applauded Carney's decision to walk away from the U.S. trade deal offers and called on the country's premiers to stick together as, quote, Team Canada. Carney promised dollar-for-dollar retaliatory duties against the U.S. in response to 50% tariffs on many Canadian goods that took effect yesterday. Carney's retaliatory duties will take effect on September 8th and supports for affected sectors that will be announced in the coming days. Toronto police say a suspect is dead following a police-involved shooting in North York. Officers were called yesterday afternoon for reports of a damaged vehicle being driven erratically. Police say the vehicle later crashed and the driver tried to flee before an altercation, during which an officer fired their gun. The suspect was pronounced dead at the scene. No officers were injured and the SIU is investigating. Move over, Usain Bolt. There's a new record holder, and it's not human. A humanoid robot in China has reportedly run 100 meters in just 9.39 seconds, beating Bolt's world record. Another robot also cleared a record-breaking 2.88 meters in the high jump. The performances came at the World Humanoid Robot Games in Beijing that's garnered rather large attention on social media, where more than 2,000 robots are competing in events ranging from sprinting to soccer and table tennis. Lefroy is hosting a family fun day at the Legion Hall from 10 a.m. to 3 p.m. The event promises many kid-friendly activities such as a bouncy castle, character appearances, live music, and more. The event is free to attend. Your tip could be today's top story. Text Barry 360 at 705-797-1111. Former Barry Baycat Christian Kuzemka homered twice, his third consecutive game of the long ball, helping Brantford beat Barry 12-8. In the American League, Toronto held on for a 4-3 win over New York. Simcoe County Rovers men season and with at home with an 11-1 loss to Burlington. Mohamed Al-Shakman had four goals. And Canada's women's national basketball team beat New Zealand 86-71 in the semifinals of Olympic pre-qualifying. Cloudy with a chance of showers this morning and early this afternoon. Risk of a thunderstorm later on, a high of 19. Tonight, showers with a risk of a thunderstorm again, low of 13, and more showers expected tomorrow with a high of 18. 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For updates all day long, follow us on Blue Sky and X at Barrie 360 or online at Barrie360.com.
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1: Good morning. Welcome to Dale and Charlie's mixtape on your Sunday morning. Are you like me? On the weekends and even other days of the week, you find that you're fighting a battle in the backyard against the ants? Maybe it's time to just stop.
2: When was the last time you saw an ant in your house?
1: It's been a long time for me. My wife says she saw one down in the laundry room, but that could have been a random came in on our clothes kind of thing.
2: Now, if you see an ant in your house, what do you do? You see one on the
1: floor? Scream and run out. No, if I see an ant, sometimes I'll squish it, but if I saw an ant, like if I see it outside or something like that, but it's in an area, I don't want ants.
2: No. Just inside.
1: I'd squish it. Now you're going to tell me that's the wrong thing to do?
2: It is.
1: See, that's what I mean. You're going to say, you should wait to see where it's going.
2: No.
1: What?
2: This is kind of neat.
1: What?
2: This is like a biology thing. When you squish an ant, you actually make your problem way worse.
1: How so?
2: Because when you squish it, it releases pheromones that signal other ants in the colony.
1: To breed more.
2: Whenever they get that distress signal, worker ants rush over to remove the body.
1: Oh.
2: Yeah.
1: Well, couldn't I squish the one, let the pheromones be released, and then when the workers come over to pick up the body, I kill them too?
2: Well, then you're just going to get more. This is going to snowball on you, you know? All right, I don't think that's a good idea.
1: Some scene from a Stephen King movie all of a sudden, Dale down in the laundry room.

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0: Be the newsy guy.
1: Okay. We had to bring in Dan, be the newsy guy. There's just too much talk going on, and you've got it in the news, and it's everywhere these days, because today was the day that the tariffs, these new 50% tariffs were supposed to kick in.
2: Yep.
1: Where are we at now?
2: Well, apparently they're close to an agreement, and Mr. Trump has decided to give a three-day reprieve so they can finalize the details.
3: Oh, what does the agreement, what does that mean? Like, what's the agreement?
2: Don't know.
3: Nothing in it. Like, they won't even...
2: No details yet, and they won't. Prime Minister Carney has said there's a lot more work to be done. He's not quite as optimistic, maybe, sounding.
3: Mm-hmm. I would love to hear PM Carney, like, in his house. Just going off. Do you know what I mean?
1: Just going off.
3: Could you imagine? He's like, everything's off. Cameras are off. He's just put his, like, you know, comfy pants on for the night. And this guy is just, like, ripping.
1: Comfy pants.
3: What, you don't think a prime minister has comfy pants?
1: I guess.
3: Everybody has comfy pants.
1: So it's all just a hurry up and wait now.
2: Yeah.
1: But at the end of the day, if they don't get the ink on the paper... They could still have these tariffs coming.
2: Well, then we'll get another three-day reprieve.
3: Oh, good.
2: It was a threat to try and get his way, and he's not getting his way right away. And
1: man.
2: It's the age-old trick. You know, come up with something that makes it look like he won. Makes him feel like he won.
1: Right.
2: And the world will be at peace, kind of.
1: And yet we're all sitting around...
2: Waiting.
1: Dealing with this, this weight just hanging over our heads.
2: Yep.
1: In the meantime, all right, Dan, you'll continue to follow it, and we'll check in with you at 8:30 from the Barry 360 newsroom. Let's see if we can boil this whole situation down, though.
3: Okay.
1: As we like to do, in song.

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1: 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We have strong wind warnings in effect and waterspout watches in effect for Lake Simcoe and Georgian Bay. Winds on Lake Simcoe out of the west, 10, increasing to 15 knots this morning. Going northwest, 20 knots near noon. Diminishing southwest, 15 near midnight and veering northwest, 15 tomorrow near noon. Waves building 1.5 to 1 meter plus. Water temperature 22 degrees. Scattered showers ending this morning. Showers overnight and Monday. Risk of thunderstorms and waterspouts today and tonight. For Georgian Bay, those northwest winds at 20 knots will increase to 25 near noon and continue that way tonight and Monday. Waves 1 to 2, then to 3 meters on the open bay. Water temperature 21 degrees. Showers ending this morning. Scattered showers Monday afternoon and evening. Risk of thunderstorms and waterspouts today, tonight, and Monday morning. Trent Severn Waterway open 9 till 6:30 p.m. We have the beautiful Beneteau from Bayport back. We may stay on shore today. Have a safe one. 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
1: You know, with the cost of water these days, it's no wonder.
2: If you love sinking into a hot bath with a glass of wine, pretending your family doesn't exist, you know, for like 45 minutes.
1: It was nice up until the pretending your family doesn't exist.
2: Well, the idea is like it's
1: going to take the shine off things.
2: Well, I'm just saying people usually retreat to a bath.
1: I know, a little alone time.
2: A little alone time.
1: So there
2: is a survey out of the UK that found 1 in 10 haven't taken a bath for more than a decade. So that means the last time somebody in the UK bathed in a bath.
1: I've been to the UK. I can vouch for that.
2: Frozen was in theaters. All right.
1: They haven't brushed their teeth in that long either.
2: So more than half in this survey have said that, you know, baths have basically fallen out of fashion. Now, why? Mm-hmm. One, busy schedules, right? Just no time.
1: Okay.
2: Rising cost of water.
1: Yeah, because
2: right?
1: I mean, if you compare what you use in a bath,
2: right,
1: as opposed to a shower,
2: right, significantly more,
1: huge difference.
2: And also, frankly, in my case, no patience. People just don't have time to sit there. They're just like, can't do it. I got to do other things. So a lot of people say they can't even just wait for the tub to fill up. They're just like, no, and they describe themselves as showerers. I'm a shower person.
1: I am a shower person
2: as
1: well. I think about it, first of all, there's not enough room in the tub for the water and me, usually.
2: But you like your hot tub, which
1: is hot tub's different. Now, here's why, you see?
2: Because it's
1: the hot tub's always there.
2: Okay.
1: It is self-cleaning.
2: Right.
1: So I don't have to prep it. When I'm ready to go in, I just do the treatment like once a week or something.
2: Right. It is what it is.
1: And it's the best thing because it gives me that nice feeling. But you know what? You're not sitting inside. And it stays hot the whole time you're in there. It's not like when you're in a bathtub where slowly but surely the water cools down. Before you know it, you're just sitting there in a tepid pool of your own filth.
3: What's wrong?
4: I just took a bath, Jerry. A bath?
3: No good?
4: It's disgusting. I'm sitting there in a tepid pool of my own filth. Kinds of microscopic parasites and organisms having sex all around me.
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0: morning, I'm Julius Hearn. Another cool, wet day for an August weekend. It's 16. 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
0: Here's what Barry's talking about. Prime Minister Mark Carney is getting support after Canada walked away from trade talks with the United States on Friday and announced plans to retaliate beginning on September 8th against new 50% American tariffs. Premiers in Ontario, Saskatchewan, and BC have backed a strong response, while business and industry groups say no deal is better than a bad one. But Alberta is warning that counter tariffs could also drive up costs for Canadian farmers and businesses. A police-involved shooting that took the life of one person in North York is under investigation by the SIU. Police say they were called to an area near Wilson and King High Avenues yesterday afternoon after receiving reports of a damaged car driving erratically. The vehicle later crashed, and police say the driver attempted to flee before an officer opened fire. The suspect died at the scene, and no officers were injured. Hawaii is bracing for another round of severe weather as tropical storm Mok moves toward the islands. The storm is expected to bring heavy rain and strong winds to the Big Island, which is still recovering from Hurricane Lala. Forecasters say some areas could see up to 10 inches of rain, with isolated totals even higher, raising the risk of flooding, mudslides, and dangerous surf. Midland's Music in the Park is back tonight for the second-to-last evening at Little Lake Park. Tonight, the featured artist is Sandra Goodband. Seating is first-come, first-serve at the Rotary Stage, and anyone attending is encouraged to bring your own lawn chair. Catch the chaos on camera? Drop it here. The Barry 360 text line, 705-797-1111. The Brantford Red Sox won their fifth straight game, coming back from two separate deficits to beat the Barrie BayCats 12-8. In the American League, Toronto beat New York 4-3. Simcoe County Rovers men's final top division game for at least one season ended with an 11-1 loss to Burlington at home. Canada's Olympic dream in women's basketball is still alive after beating New Zealand 86-71 in the semifinals of Olympic pre-qualifying. And Teofimo Lopez beat Rolando Romero via majority decision to claim the WBA welterweight title. Cloudy with a chance of showers this morning and early this afternoon. Risk of a thunderstorm later on, a high of 19. Tonight, some showers with a risk of a thunderstorm, low of 13. Showers again tomorrow with a high of 18. 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For updates all day long, follow us on Blue Sky and X at Barrie360 or online at Barrie360.com.
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2: Sometimes you gotta do what you gotta do. Do.
3: A gut health company has gone viral with what they are calling chews. And they look like something straight out of the 1970s disco era. Okay?
2: Okay.
3: Now, you can't actually wear them out, but they are actually meant to be worn in the bathroom. Okay?
2: Okay.
3: Now, they're basically 7-inch tall platforms.
2: Mm-hmm. 7-inch tall.
3: Yeah.
2: Those are kiss boots.
3: Yes, that your feet slide into while you're sitting on the throne.
2: I see, raise your knees up.
3: 100%. So health experts have long said that squatting puts your body in a better position for, you know, getting things done.
2: So did Alan on 2.5 Men. The John Cryer character.
3: Yeah.
2: That was a whole episode where he took his little stool into the bathroom.
3: Okay.
2: I'm not kidding.
4: Hey, Charlie.
5: Hi, Aaron. What's up?
4: I came to pick up some stuff for Alan.
5: Yeah.
4: Shower cap, loofah mitt, and some sort of little stool that elevates his feet while he's sitting on the toilet.
3: I mean, I remember, like, I had several squatty potties in my house.
2: Squatty potties?
3: For a long time.
2: Squatty potties.
3: That's what they were called. Now, the kicker is, they're immediately sold out.
2: Yeah.
3: So the company is now taking pre-orders.
2: Okay.
3: For a whole new batch of shoes. That's what they're specifically called. $70.
2: Mm.
3: Okay.
2: Mm-hmm.
3: I just think, like, in the back of my head, I'm like, my dad is just like shaking his head, you know, just saying something like, you know, back in the day, you know, that's not how we did it. We just sat there and, you know, hope for the best and
2: bared down.
3: Yeah.
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1: Yeah, now that the new school year is well within our sights, do the math on this.
2: So every mom right now, okay, it's August, right? Yep. And we're like, oh my God, August already.
1: Yes.
2: So basically to us, September is basically next week, which means time to get, you know, all the crap we need for back to school.
1: You got
2: to
1: get it fast because it's getting pushed out of the way by the Halloween stuff already.
2: So with that, now we're already planning Thanksgiving. We're picking out Halloween costumes.
1: Yep.
2: We're starting our Christmas shopping. And you know what? Like, Happy New Year, everyone. Because literally, that's where we're at. So, having said that,
1: yep.
2: Did you know parents will spend the equivalent of nearly 50... Parents will spend the equivalent of nearly 15 8-hour days driving their kids to school each year. So half a month, basically, I guess.
1: 15 8-hour days?
2: Yeah.
1: Driving their kids to school?
2: Mm-hmm. So the average parent loses nearly 7,000 minutes a year in the car when the school session is on. Now, that means, like, from school to an activity, back home, blah, blah, blah, this and that. So if you look at this, on average, 180 days, that adds up to, like, eight hours a day, 15 days, so, like, half a month.
1: Maybe I should have taken a look at this in print so that I could do the math instead of this, because otherwise I'm going to have to spend a little more time driving you to school.
2: Stay in school, kids.
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1: Oh, yeah. Small little point. Probably best to check before you begin to peel.
2: Did you hear about the Barry man who was arrested at Centennial Beach on Saturday afternoon?
1: No.
2: Well, it was like 3 o'clock in the afternoon. I mean, the weather... Was it rainy on Saturday? Saturday was rainy.
1: Saturday morning it was raining, right. But by the afternoon it cleared up and became quite a nice day eventually.
2: Okay. So I guess Buddy was really excited about that and wanted to beach naked.
1: Oh.
2: So we don't have naked beaches in Barrie, right? Didn't we do with the whole thing? There are areas...
1: There are certain ones. Not downtown.
2: They're
1: no, not
2: naked.
1: For sure.
2: Are
1: no.
2: they topless beaches?
1: I don't think so. I think you got to go a little more far flung. Isn't there one
2: far
1: up
2: flung?
1: Kind of like Wasaga Beach Way, there's one. And then, of course, there's Bear Oaks or whatever down there. And
2: where are the naked beaches? Beaches. In Simcoe.
1: You know the fun thing about typing things this when you put it into your search thing is that your computer now will go through, and now that you put that algorithm in, it's going to find all things nudity for you.
2: Well, but no, like a list of the best spots. You know, there's Hanlon's Beach.
1: Hanlon's Beach.
2: That's Toronto.
1: Okay.
2: Yeah, Buddy was...
1: stripping off his clothes and that was it?
2: Yeah, Buddy was arrested for...
1: He didn't need Hanlon's point. He brought his own.
2: Sure did.
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0: morning, I'm Julius Hearn. Another wet end to the weekend. It's 17. 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
0: Here's what Barry is talking about. Dominic LeBlanc, the Canadian-U.S. trade minister, says he's back in Ottawa after weeks of negotiations with Washington. He participated in a virtual meeting with Prime Minister Mark Carney and other premiers yesterday, calling last week's tariff talks as, quote, intensive. Carney announced yesterday Canada is preparing to hit the U.S. with dollar-for-dollar tariffs in response to new 50% duties on $28 billion worth of Canadian products that are now in effect. Toronto police say a suspect is dead following a police-involved shooting in North York. Officers were called yesterday afternoon for reports of a damaged vehicle being driven erratically. Police say the vehicle later crashed and the driver tried to flee before an altercation during which an officer fired their gun. The suspect was pronounced dead at the scene. No officers were injured and the SIU is investigating. Another group of whales has left Marineland as the massive effort to relocate the animals nears its end. Three belugas were flown to SeaWorld in San Diego on Friday night, leaving eight belugas and four dolphins at the closed Niagara Falls attraction. Marineland says the remaining animals are expected to be moved to aquariums in the U.S. and Spain by the end of the month. Simcoe County Museum's Living in the Past exhibit returns for its penultimate week. The experience happens on Sundays in August and offers an immersion into what the world looked like in earlier times. There's live demonstrations and hands-on activities exploring skills like weaving, blacksmithing, and rope making. It runs from 1 to 4 p.m. Got a scoop? We're listening. Send your news tip to the Barry 360 text line, 705-797-1111. It was a bullpen day for the Barry Baycats, who eventually fell to Brantford 12-8. Manager Josh Mallow says while it wasn't ideal to veer from the rotation in a playoff chase, it was a necessity.
2: 4 games in 4 days is no joke, 5 out of 6 or whatever. You know, we used a lot of arms in that Thursday game, and basically we were just trying to use as a bullpen day. Not having a 4 starter, we're trying to use everyone up, but we just fell short.
0: Barry still holds the CBL's best bullpen ERA, despite the team's relievers allowing 26 earned runs over the past 6 games. In the American League, Toronto beat New York 4-3. Simcoe County Rovers men's season ended with an 11-1 loss to Burlington. And Miyu Yamashita holds a 6-stroke lead at 19-under heading into today's final round of the Canadian Women's Open. Aphrodite Deng is the top Canadian at 10-under. Cloudy with a chance of showers this morning and early this afternoon. Risk of a thunderstorm later as well, a high of 19. Tonight, some showers with the risk of a thunderstorm, low of 13. Showers again tomorrow, a high of 18. 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For updates all day long, follow us on Blue Sky and X at Barrie360 or online at Barrie360.com.
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1: Sometimes I think Charlie's just auditioning for a Pepto-Bismol commercial.
2: So, I'm feeling a little bloated this morning, which is weird because there's really nothing to bloat because all the bloating things have been taken out of me.
1: What do you mean all the bloating things have been taken out of you?
2: Well, like, where I would, like, I feel a little crampy and bloaty, but, like, again, I got all those parts are gone. So,
1: well, your stomach's still here. Your intestines are still here.
2: Yeah, but my stomach isn't, the stomach part feels fine. It's where, like, my, like, all my organs would have been, but are now gone. So I'm just all confused. So I looked up my symptoms naturally. I Googled them.
1: Oh, God. Don't do that.
2: Yeah, it turns out that, like, according to Google, I died, like, 8 days ago.
1: And don't do that.
2: And, yeah. I'm 2 months pregnant, which is basically impossible. So how's your Wednesday going?
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1: Honestly, I don't know what's going on in the water in Innisfil. I'm going to just check on Barry 360.
2: Yes.
1: Just to see where we're at with beach advisory.
2: Because there's always something, right?
1: And it, with the warm weather, and things then, build in, right? Things grow.
2: And then rain.
1: Yep.
2: You know, that kind of makes things all, you know.
1: And I noticed that, you know, there are some around here and there. Up in Gravenhurst, you got Muskoka Beach Park has an advisory in place.
2: Okay.
1: In Muskoka, you've got Bay Cliff Beach and Hannah Beach.
2: Now, basically, Beach. These advisories mean, like, just don't put your head in the water.
1: And maybe don't put your head in the water. Yeah.
2: It's probably not a good idea.
1: I know. But then I got to Innisfil, and I thought, what's going on in the water in Innisfil? Innisfil Beach Park 1, 3, and 4 have advisories.
2: But that's so weird because they're all...
1: But not two.
2: That's the dog one.
1: The dog ones too?
2: I don't know.
1: There's no beach.
2: They moved the dog park. I know dog park used to be 6.
1: Okay.
2: And I think they moved it.
1: Did they?
2: So maybe the dog one's actually, ironically, probably good.
1: And then there's Bon Secours Beach has an advisory, and Leonard's Beach as well. So what's going on? You've got like 5 of them here on Barry 360 in Innisfil alone, you guys.
2: I think it's just what... I don't know.
1: It's the clientele. Nice weather's here this week. Let's enjoy it. Nice weather's here this week. Let's enjoy it. But Innisfil Beach is on your list, so that rash just might persist. Nice weather's here this week, let's enjoy it.

0: And that means you pay what I pay.
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0: going back to the best part of the week on the weekend. 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
3: Is that Dale and Charlie?
1: Is this supposed to make you seem like a more interesting person somehow?
4: It is a purchasable.
1: One more time.
4: It is a purchasable. I don't think that matters. There's a professor of food and science. Okay. Fun fact.
1: All right.
4: The awards are named after Ted Wetherill.
1: Coming up tomorrow.
4: There is a fake online store that helps shoppers addicted to bullshit.
1: Addicted to bullshit? Well.
4: Why are the pinks cleat? No. Oh my God, that was the most dyslexic thing ever. Wow. Why are the cleats pink? Ready?
1: Here we go.
4: But according to a gastroenterologist specialist,
1: okay.
4: According to a gut specialist. Thank you. According to a gut specialist. How do you say that? Gastroenterologist. No. Gastroenterologist. How do you say it?
1: I don't know.
4: Gastrointestinal specialist. Yeah, I did it. Okay. Potent. What? Traditionally, a black Russian pear. Hakula with the liquor.
1: Is it potent potables?
4: Yeah. What did I say?
1: You just said potent.
4: Oh, pears cool. Okay. You know, parents in China seem to have everything figured out before we do. They just seem to have these hacks and these ways of doing things that I think we should all get on board with. And this seems to be brilliant. I'm mumbling shit. Get rid of that. Here's me trying to be all interesting and I'm not. So let me just tell you. Your traffic be tolerable. Tolerable. Did I say it right?
1: Yes.
4: Okay. Your traffic will be tolerable. Canadian wildfire. I just almost stabbed myself in the eye with the.
1: Oh, jeez.
4: Anyway.
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0: Here's what Barry's talking about. In his first comment since Canada-U.S. trade talks broke down, U.S. President Donald Trump posted on social media that Canada wants, quote, the benefits of being a U.S. state without being one. He also accused Canada of imposing massive amounts of tariffs on American farmers for years. 50% U.S. duties on a range of Canadian goods came into effect yesterday after extended negotiations aimed at reaching a trade deal fell apart, with Prime Minister Mark Carney said the U.S. made, quote, unacceptable demands. A shooting in North York involving a police officer is being investigated by the SIU. Toronto police say they were called to an area near Wilson and King High Avenues yesterday afternoon with concerns of a damaged car driving erratically. It eventually crashed, and the driver reportedly attempted to flee the scene before they were shot by an officer and eventually died on scene. A moderate earthquake shook eastern Japan early today, injuring at least 37 people, mostly with minor injuries. The magnitude 5.9 quake was centered in Ibaraki Prefecture, about 70 kilometers underground, and was felt strongly in Tokyo. This comes a month after a magnitude 7.1 quake struck Japan's southernmost island of Kyushu, killing 38 people and injuring 364. Lafroy is hosting a family fun day at the Legion Hall from 10 a.m. to 3 p.m. The event promises many kid-friendly activities such as a bouncy castle, character appearances, and more. The event is free to attend. If it's news to you, it could be news to us, too. Keep us in the loop at the Barry 360 text line, 705-797-1111. The Barry Baycats fell in the first of a home-and-home set with Brantford 12-8, leaving 11 runners on base. The team's manager, Josh Matlow, says lately the team has been wasting too many of those opportunities.
6: We still were striking out when we did strike out with guys in scoring position. Again, that's gotta stop. We've got to find a way to put the ball in play. You'd think with four games left, we'd start working on that, but it seems to be obviously a hindrance for us.
0: When Barry does put the ball in play, it has the league's highest batting average at 368, but the team also leads the CBL in strikeouts at 450. Toronto beat New York 4-3 in American League play, while Simcoe County Rovers men ended their season in poor form, losing its 13th straight match 11-1 to Burlington. Chad Kelly threw three touchdown passes, two to Demonte Coxey, and a 39-20 win for the Toronto Argonauts over the Hamilton Tiger Cats. Cloudy with a chance of showers this morning and early this afternoon. Risk of a thunderstorm later on as well. A high of 19. Tonight, some showers with a risk of a thunderstorm. Low of 13. And more rain tomorrow. High of 18. 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For updates all day long, follow us on Blue Sky and X at Barrie360 or online at Barrie360.com.
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1: So, I'm not really sure I'd call this like a bucket list.
2: Moms right now are romanticizing a lot because, well, we don't have a lot of time to ourselves in the summer.
1: I was going to say, is there a new season of Bridgerton coming out or something?
2: No. Although some would romanticize about that. But there are little things that we often romanticize. And I think right now they're more elevated because we're in the summer. And again, not a lot of time. Mm. For example, a quiet house. Right?
1: Mm.
2: A clean kitchen.
1: Mm.
2: 8 hours of blissful sleep. Okay, I know I often romanticize about a solo trip to HomeSense. Okay.
1: Yeah.
2: Folded laundry. That's something. How about a Sunday with nowhere to be?
1: Huh?
2: I often romanticize about the next load of laundry only being towels. Because
1: they're the easiest ones to do.
2: Yeah.
1: I'll go in, everything to the dryer.
2: Yeah.
1: Don't have to take certain things out and hang them up.
2: You don't have to inside out everything.
1: Right.
2: It's whatever. You know, also, fresh sheets after you shave your legs. Oh, that's the best. That is the best.
1: That's just sad.
2: Isn't it, though?
1: It is.
2: Isn't it?
1: It is.
2: Welcome to motherhood.
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1: Now, come on. We got to put this aside and, as they used to say, save it for a rainy day.
2: Hey, good news.
1: Okay.
2: The city of Barry has this big savings account.
1: Oh.
2: Okay. It's called a reserve fund.
1: Okay.
2: In political speak. And basically, it's there for emergencies, right? Mm. So, we're in good shape. So, naturally, how do we put that away? What can we spend that on? So, I came up with ways that we can spend our reserve fund.
1: Charlie's taking the Barry credit card down to DSW.
2: All right?
1: Yeah.
2: Okay. So, number one. Let's build a second Maple View just so we can close that one as well for construction.
1: Oh, well.
2: I think this is brilliant.
1: Yeah.
2: Install heated sidewalks downtown so nobody has to walk like a penguin.
1: Wow. It'll make sleeping on them nicer, too.
2: We could purchase approximately 11 million Timbits. Just cuz.
1: With or without the fancy Harry Potter helmet.
2: We could also buy another snowplow. We could name him...
1: A second one? So my street will finally get done? Amen.
2: We'll call him Plowy McPlowface.
1: Plowy McPlowface.
2: And we'll get him an Instagram account and everything.
1: Okay.
2: All right. This one, I think, is top notch. Okay. Let's build a gondola. Okay. From, like, Big Bay Point South.

0: an underground heated parking lot with elevators straight up to Sadlin. Right? Because how many of us fools are running across Bayview or trying to get into that arena during a blizzard or like a downpour?
1: Yeah.
0: Yeah, right? Mm-hmm. I think that's a good idea.
1: Sure. In summary, though,
0: City of Barrie, we're good savers. We've managed to save our money. We've managed to not really have much debt. We're like the nerds of medium-sized cities.
1: I'll think of that as soon as I'm driving along every bumpy pothole-laden road. Good for...
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1: Thanks for joining us for Dale and Charlie's mixtape. Enjoy the balance of your Sunday, the balance of your weekend. Join us tomorrow morning and we'll continue the fun. And in the meantime, here's a little checklist from Charlie. Now, I know I would never fit into the attractive category. Would you? I'm flexing.
2: It's not what I'm talking about.
1: Oh. Okay.
2: Ladies are revealing the unexpected things that make a guy instantly more attractive. Okay? Like these, basically, the kids call it flexing.
1: Yeah, well, that's why you said that yesterday, and I was like, do you mean, all I know flexing is I think of what the muscle heads do.
2: Yeah, no, that's not what that is. Like, your biggest flex means your biggest attribute, your biggest...
1: Oh, so my biggest flex would be humor.
2: There you go.
1: I ride that pony all the time.
2: Okay, so now that you understand what's happening...
1: Okay.
2: What women are saying on social media, guys, listen up. Believe it or not, it isn't your six-pack. No, it's not that, or showing off or anything like that.
1: Mm-hmm.
2: One of the biggest flexes for a guy could be thoughtfulness. Like bringing a snack without asking, remembering your coffee order. Basically proving that he's capable of thinking beyond himself.
1: I see.
2: That is a monster flex. Okay?
1: All right.
2: Being kind to animals, another one. It's one thing to be like, oh, there's a dog and you just pet it. But it's another thing to be like, oh my God, look at this dog. Let me rub your tummy. Like that kind of flex.
1: That's attractive?
2: Dude.
1: Seriously?
2: No idea. Mm-hmm.
1: Wow.
2: Humility, too. Like just not thinking you know everything or not pretending to know everything.
1: Wait a minute. What if you do know everything? I struggle with that.
2: Oh, Dale. How about making plans? Like actually picking a restaurant, booking reservations, showing up on time.
1: I was the one last night. My wife and I went out for dinner. And last week I said, what are you doing next Wednesday?
2: Mm-hmm. See, you're
1: open.
2: Good.
1: I said, we're going for dinner.
2: You're that guy. Problem solving. This is a big one. This is hot. Like seeing something that needs being done and actually just doing it.
1: Okay.
2: As opposed to, I'll do it next weekend.
1: If it's a problem or a task or a chore, yes. But when you say problem solving, and if you have a problem and a man tries to help you with your problem,
2: you're getting
1: that is
2: top.
1: Not the problem. So you can solve any other problem you want, just not hers.
2: Okay, but that's not a flex.
1: I'm just clarifying. For guys like me, just to be clear, any other problem that needs fixing, fix it. Unless it's hers. Don't.
2: Okay.
1: Just
2: so
1: listen.
2: Let's just sum this up, okay?
1: Okay.
2: Okay, so according to the internet, the modern male heartthrob is basically a guy who remembers your birthday, assembles IKEA furniture without swearing, carries all the grocery bags in on one trip, and can legally operate heavy machinery.
1: Wow.
2: Okay. So if you can do all that, give me a call.
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0: afternoon. I'm Julius Hearn. Lots more rain on the way. Another special weather statement in effect for Simcoe County. It's 18. 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
1: Hi, Linda. It's Karen. Listen, Linda, I know I'm always on your case, but I just found out that Irvine Floor and Home, it's celebrating over 65 years in business, and it hit me. Those floors, they're not just for walking on. They're the foundation of so many family memories. Where the kids learned to crawl, and countless Christmas mornings, Irvine has always been there. Great. Now I'm getting choked up. Thanks, Linda. I gotta go.
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0: Here's what Barry's talking about. Conservatives are calling on Prime Minister Mark Carney's government to release the full details of the trade offer from the U.S. that Canada rejected last week. Conservative critic Subbaloy Majumdar wrote a letter to Canada-U.S. Trade Minister Dominic LeBlanc stating the party's support for rejection, but they still deserve to know what the terms were. In an interview with the New York Times yesterday, U.S. Trade Representative Jamison Greer said the Americans offered in part to cut the 10% tariffs on softwood lumber and lower steel tariffs from 50 to 25%, although Carney has also said there are some, quote, unacceptable U.S. demands. Treaty 6 is marking its 150th anniversary today with First Nations leaders, politicians, and dignitaries gathering at Fort Carleton in Saskatchewan today to honor the agreement and discuss its legacy. Treaty 6 covers much of central Alberta and Saskatchewan and outlines land sharing between the Crowns and First Nations. The anniversary comes amid ongoing tensions between the First Nations and Alberta's government over a proposed referendum on separation. A powerful cyclone has killed two people and left half a million without power across Latvia and Lithuania. Strong winds and heavy rain damaged buildings, knocked down trees, and disrupted some transportation services across the region. More than 200,000 people were without electricity, while the storm also affected Estonia and northeastern Poland. The Simcoe County Museum's Living in the Past exhibit returns for its penultimate week. The experience happens on Sundays in August and offers an immersion into what the world looked like in earlier times. There's live demonstrations and hands-on activities exploring skills like weaving, blacksmithing, and rope making. It runs from 1 to 4 p.m. Your tip could be today's top story. Text Barry 360 at 705-797-1111. The Barrie BayCats send Juan Benitez to the mound today in Brantford to face the Red Sox, who have won their last five games. Barrie sits fifth, 1.5 games back of third in the CBL. In the American League, Toronto takes on New York. Miyu Yamashita holds a 6-stroke lead at 19 under heading into today's final round of the Canadian Women's Open. Aphrodite Deng is the top Canadian at 10 under. The BC Lions could move to 500 with a win tonight over the defending Grey Cup champion Saskatchewan Roughriders. And in the WNBA, Toronto hosts Las Vegas. Special weather statement in effect across Simcoe County and into the surrounding regions, warning of localized heavy rainfall through this evening. Lake effect showers moving off Lake Huron and Georgian Bay could bring 20 to 40 millimeters in some areas. In Barrie today, showers with a risk of a thunderstorm, a high of 19. That will persist into the night with a low of 13. Showers again tomorrow, risk of a thunderstorm late in the afternoon, a high of 18. It's 18 in Barrie. For updates all day long, follow us on Blue Sky and X at Barrie 360 or online at Barrie360.com.

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1: Friday night, let me take you out. Show downtown what it's all about. Something kind of like we used to do. Break out the hills, break out the dress. As beautiful as when we first met. I wanna

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Kane Brown, that is next to you on Barry's Best Mix, 107.5 Cool FM. It is Gio. Good afternoon. Coming up this hour, I've got Barry Fair tickets for you. That's right. You want to go check out the Barry Fair? That's going down this week. I got those tickets for you. Coming up around 12:30, we'll have the cue to call for you to play and to win those. We also got a special weather statement in effect right now. We've got lots of rain on the way for today. 20 to 40 millimeters of rain expected. Yesterday we were supposed to get lots, but I know in Bradford, didn't get too much. I don't know how it was here in Barrie, but didn't get a lot in Bradford, so maybe all the rain is coming today. We'll have to wait and see. It's Alex Warren and Fever Dream on Cool FM.

0: Alex Warren and Fever Dream. It's 107.5 Cool FM. It is Gio. Just a heads up, on Tuesday morning, you're able to start scheduling yourself to, or registering, excuse me, for the fall programs that Barry residents can take part in, including things like fitness, swimming, skating, open gym, and kids programs as well. They actually have options now where you can go ahead of time and save your favorites to a wish list, which makes it so much easier on Tuesday morning when you're trying to register for those classes. Non-residents can register starting September 1st. If you want to find more details about this, head to Barry360.com. But Barry residents can register starting Tuesday, August 25th at 8 a.m. for the fall programs. Got music on the way from Christina Aguilera next on Cool.
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Christina Aguilera and What a Girl Wants. It's 107.5 Cool FM. The Bay Cats getting ready to wrap up their season. Only a few games left, and they're going to be taking on the Brantford Red Sox today on the road. Looking to get back to their winning ways after a loss yesterday. First pitch goes at 7 o'clock tonight. It's Olivia Dean and the Man I Need on Cool.

0: Mariana's Trench and Cross My Heart. It's 107.5 Cool FM. It is Geo. The Berry Fair is happening this week, coming up the 26th to the 30th at the ESSA Agriplex. And I've got a family pack of passes for you to go check it out. All you got to do is just give me a call, 705-727-1075. You get through, you answer, I answer. The tickets are yours. Give me a call now, 705-727-1075 for the Berry Fair, which runs this week, August 26th to the 30th at the ESSA Agriplex. Coming up, we got music out of the way for the Goo Goo Dolls on Cool.
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2: 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It is windy and wet on the waters today. We're going to stay tied up at the dock in Midland in the beautiful Beneteau from Bayport. We have strong wind warnings and waterspout watches in effect for Lake Simcoe and Georgian Bay. Lake Simcoe's southwest winds 15 going northwest 20 knots this afternoon, diminishing southwest 15 near midnight, northwest 15 knots tomorrow near noon. Waves building to 1 meter this afternoon, water temperature 22 degrees. Scattered showers and risk of thunderstorms and waterspouts today and tonight. Georgian Bay, those north to northwest winds 20 to 25 knots, continuing tonight and Monday. Waves 1.5 to 3 meters, water temperature 21 degrees. Scattered showers, risk of thunderstorms and waterspouts today, tonight, and Monday. Trent Severn Waterway, open 9 till 6:30 p.m. Have a safe day, everyone. 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
3: All right, looking for my caller for these Barry Fair tickets, and I've got them on the line. 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
4: 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Thank you.
3: You're very welcome. I've got more Barry Fair tickets coming up for you later on in the show, so make sure you are listening. 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

0: 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It is Gio. Good afternoon. If you haven't caught up yet, this is your sign to do so. 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

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It's Gio. We're running 30 minutes of uninterrupted cool music. Coming up next hour, giving you a chance to win a pair of tickets to Theater by the Bay's performance of Forever Plaid at the Five Points Theater. I'll have that for you just before 1:30. So if you're interested in 1950 sounds, this one will definitely be for you. Your chance to win coming up just before 1:30. It's Preston Pablo and 'Cause I Do on Cool FM. 'Cause I do.

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1: Mr. Worldwide to infinity. 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
1: That is Pitbull and John Ryan Fireball. It's 107.5 Cool FM. It is Gio. Good afternoon. Coming up just before 1:30, we'll give you a chance to win a pair of tickets to Theater by the Bay's performance of Forever Plaid at the Five Points Theater, which kicked off on Thursday and will run until the 29th. And of course, the rain continues to fall out there here in the south end of Barrie. Hopefully you can stay dry just a little bit. It's Frank Walker and Nate Smith on Cool.

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1: It's 107.5 Cool FM. How's it going? It is Gio. Yeah, the rain continues to fall out there, if possible. Stay dry and pack the umbrella. You know, sometimes we get into situations where maybe it's not the best thing. So there's this one guy, a coffee shop. He went into it and he had his hot tea allegedly spill onto his, well, lower half. Let's say that. He says a wobbly table and an unstable lid caused the spill. So now he's decided to sue this coffee shop. And his lawyer says he suffered burns, disfigurement, and emotional distress. Now, the coffee shop, of course, denies the allegations. But this sounds like a job for a very specific attorney. One they call Jackie Chiles.
2: 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It's outrageous, egregious, preposterous.
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4: Highway 400 southbound is pretty busy this Sunday afternoon. You will see some slowdowns from Honey Harbor Road to Highway 12. You're all good through Coldwater and Moonstone. At the 400 split, though, expect heavy congestion through Barrie down to Tiffin Street. Slight delays from 89 to Canal Road as well. The rest of your way to the GTA looks good. Highway 11 towards Muskoka Road in Gravenhurst is pretty backed up. The rest of your way through Orillia is clear. Setbacks start at Line 2, though, heading into Barrie. No major issues on Highway 26 from Collingwood, 27 from Elmvale, and 92 from Wasaga. If you see a problem, let us know at 1-844-ROAD-JAM. 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I'm Anna Petridis. 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

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Well, get this. Crows apparently way smarter than we give them credit for. Apparently, you can actually make friends with one. So if you haven't got a crow in your neighborhood that constantly stares at you, you might have just found your new best friend. 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

sleeping in is so overrated. Said no one ever. But now that you're up, turn it up. 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

0: Rihanna on SOS. It's 107.5 Cool FM. It is Gio, and we are going to continue on with our bit of a winning weekend because I've got lots of tickets to things to give away, including a pair of tickets to Theater by the Bass performance of Forever Plaid at the Five Points Theater, which runs until August the 29th. If you love the sounds of 1950s, you're going to want to get in on this. I got these tickets for you. Just give me a call right now, 705-727-1075, and the tickets are yours. Let's head out to the roads now. Cool FM, Cottage Country Traffic with Anna.
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2: Highway 400 southbound is pretty backed up from Honey Harbor Road to Highway 12. You're all good through Coldwater and Moonstone. At the 400 split, though, expect heavy congestion through Barrie down to Tiffin Street. You will be held back for a bit there. Slight delays from 89 to Canal Road as well. The rest of your way to the GTA looks

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10: My name is Tina.
9: Tina, good news. 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
10: Oh, awesome. 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
9: 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It's Unforgettable Sounds of the 1950s. They've got a heartwarming and a hilarious musical, which follows four young sisters who get one final chance to perform a show they never had. 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
10: Awesome. Thank you. I appreciate that.

0: Ella Langley and the Scooter remix of Choosin' Texas. It's 107.5 Cool FM. It's Gio. Good afternoon. Your next chance to win some cash comes up tomorrow morning. 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Dale and Charlie will have that for you. 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Coming up, we'll take a look at your forecast, see if this rain's ever going to stop. We'll kick off 30 minutes of cool music with talk. But first, let's check a look at the roads. Cool FM's Cottage Country Traffic with Anna.
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2: Highway 400 southbound is pretty busy this afternoon. Major slowdowns in Georgian Bay towards Honey Harbor Road to Highway 12. You will be held back for quite a bit here. All good past that through Coldwater and Moonstone. At the 400 split, expect heavy congestion through Barrie down to Tiffin Street. Delays again from 89 to Canal Road. You're all good from there to the GTA. Heading northbound, expect light backups in Barrie towards Essa. Highway 11 towards Muskoka Road and Gravenhurst is backed up as well. The rest of your way through Orillia from there is clear. Setbacks start at line 2 though, heading into Barrie. No major issues on Highway 26 from Collingwood, 27 from Elmvale, and 92 from Wasaga. If you see a problem, let us know at 1-844-ROAD-JAM. I'm Anna Petritis. More traffic in minutes on 107.5 Cool FM.
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0: What a miserable day it is out there. Lots of showers on the way for today. About 20 to 40 millimeters of rain expected with that special weather statement currently in effect. And it's cool out there. 17 degrees right now overnight tonight. Showers continue. We'll drop down to 13. For tomorrow, looks like some more rain could be on the way. Not as much as today, though. About 5 millimeters of rain and still cooler temperatures. Only highs of 18 degrees. Right now in Barrie, it's 15.
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It's Gio. We are running 30 minutes of uninterrupted cool music. We continue on with the ride of Avril Lavigne and Simple Plan. Young and Dumb. 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
1: We're just friends, but I'm sleeping in the

There's Teddy and I Hope on Barry's Best Mix, 107.5 Cool FM. It is Gio. Good afternoon. Doing the best to stay dry? Well, if you had to be out and about, make sure you pack the umbrella. The rain continues on for the most part of the day. Also pack a bit of a hoodie, too, because it's actually kind of chilly out. Well, at least for me. It's Olivia Rodrigo and Drop Dead on Cool FM.

0: Sabrina Ryder and Weak in the Knees. It's 107.5 Cool FM. It is Gio. Good afternoon. The C&E opened up this weekend. It opened up on Friday. And, you know, they always got some weird food combinations. Every year, it's always something different. Well, here's some of the things that kind of stood out to me that I saw and I went, really? This? Katie Smoothie, which is a mango and pineapple smoothie with Katie cheese powder aftertaste. No thanks. Ramen fried frog legs, which are just frog legs coated in crushed ramen and deep fried. Pickle cheesecake pop, which is exactly what it sounds like. And pickle, another pickle flavored thing. Pickle flavored coffee with dill flavored foam on top as well. And then they got the cotton candy waffle-licious, which is jerk chicken, a waffle, pineapple relish, barbecue sauce, cotton candy, and hot sauce. That one probably sounds like the best. A little sweet and spicy. Be pretty good. I don't know. When it comes to like the C&E and stuff, I usually just go and I stick to like the corn dogs and the colossal onions because those are always so good.
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2: Highway 400 southbound is still pretty busy this afternoon. Major congestion in Georgian Bay heading towards Honey Harbor Road down to Highway 12. You will be held back for quite a bit here. All good once you finally get past that through Coldwater and Moonstone. At the 400 split heading into Barrie, expect heavy congestion through the city down to Tiffin Street. Delays again from Highway 88 to Canal Road, but you're all good from there to the GTA. Heading northbound, expect light backups in Barrie towards Essa. Highway 11 towards Muskoka Road and Gravenhurst is backed up as well. The rest of your way through Orillia from there is clear. Setbacks start at 9-1, though, heading into Barrie. No major issues on Highway 26 from Collingwood, 27 from Elmvale, and 92 from Wasaga. If you see a problem, let us know at 1-844-ROAD-JAM. I'm Anna Petritis. More traffic in minutes on 107.5 Cool FM.
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It's 107.5 Cool FM. Now, here's a question that people online are asking. So you break up with your partner, but you've already paid for the vacation. Do you still go? Lots of people have very different answers, and I want to hear yours. We'll talk about this coming up in 5 minutes. It's Rosé and Bruno Mars with Apatow on Cool.

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0: Sarah McLachlan, and I will remember you. It's 107.5 Cool FM. It is Gio. Good afternoon. There's a question on social media that people were asking about because someone had this experience happen to them. So they had a trip booked with their partner, and then they happened to, well, go their separate ways. And they asked, do you still go because the money's already sent and you deserve, or spent, excuse me, and you deserve the vacation? Or would there just be too much of a remembering of that person you're no longer with? It reminds you too much of them. And then there's option three. You take somebody else, your best friend, your sister, your mom, your dad, whoever is willing to really come along. And the question is, do you want that trip because you love the destination or because you want to experience it with that person, right? So I'm curious. If you broke up with your partner a month before a trip that you've already paid for, would you still go? Or would you rather lose the money than spend a week surrounded by memories of that person? Let me know. 705-727-1075. What is the right play?
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2: Major congestion on Highway 400 southbound, heading towards Honey Harbor Road to Highway 12 in Georgian Bay. You will be held back for quite a bit here. All good through Coldwater and Moonstone from there. At the 400 split, though, expect heavy congestion through Barrie down to Tiffin Street. Delays again towards Highway 88 to Canal Road as well. You're all good to the GTA past that. Heading northbound, expect light backups in Barrie towards Essa. Highway 11 towards Muskoka Road in Gravenhurst is pretty backed up. The rest of your way through Orillia from there is clear. Setbacks start at Line 1. Though heading into Barrie, no major issues on Highway 26 from Collingwood, 27 from Elmvale, and 92 from Wasaga. If you see a problem, let us know at 1-844-ROAD-JAM. I'm Anna Petritis. More traffic in minutes on 107.5 Cool FM.
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0: 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It is Gio. Good afternoon. And of course, coming up this week, you've got more chances for yourself to win some stuff. Yeah, we always got you hooked up with some of the best prizes. And of course, we've got Lens Mills Stores. You can win a prize pack from them because they got their back-to-school season starting up. And they've got a great stop for, you know, if you want to get creative or a little bit organized as well. They've got clothing, fabrics, craft supplies, sewing essentials, all the things you could possibly need. Dale and Charlie, we'll have that for you coming up tomorrow morning playing Gen Gap, which happens every weekday morning at 7:10. We'll take a look at your forecast next to see if this rain is ever going to, you know, go away. Kick off 30 minutes of cool music as well with Sabrina Carpenter. But first, let's head out to the roads. We've got Cool FM Cottage Country Traffic with Anna.
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2: Highway 400 southbound is pretty busy this afternoon. Major congestion in Georgian Bay heading towards Honey Harbor Road to Highway 12. You will be held back for quite a bit here. All good through Coldwater and Moonstone. At the 400 split, expect heavy congestion through Barrie down to Tiffin Street. Delays again towards Highway 88 to Canal Road, but you're all good from there to the GTA. Heading northbound, expect light backups in Barrie towards Essa. Highway 11 towards Muskoka Road and Gravenhurst is pretty backed up as well. The rest of your way through Orillia from there is clear. Setbacks start at Line 1 heading into Barrie. No major issues on Highway 26 from Collingwood, 27 from Elmvale, and 92 from Wasaga. If you see a problem, let us know at 1-844-ROAD-JAM. I'm Anna Petridis. More traffic in minutes on 107.5 Cool FM.
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0: We do have that special weather statement still in effect. About 20 millimeters of rain expected for today, and it's going to be a cool one as well. Overnight tonight, we'll drop down to 13 and showers, starting it off tomorrow at 14 and showers. And then by the afternoon, we're only going to warm to highs of around 18 degrees and, well, more rain. Right now in Barrie, it's 16.
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Cantrell, hit him up style. It's 107.5 Cool FM. Coming up next hour, giving you a chance to win some tickets for the Barrie Fair, which happens this week at the Essa Agriplex. I've got that for you just before 3:10 next hour. It's Tyler Shaw and Run to You on Cool. Can you hear me?

Omi and Cheerleader, it's 107.5 Cool FM. It is Gio. Good afternoon. I've got some tickets for the Barrie Fair if you want to go. Happens this week at the S Agriplex. Just give me a call right now, 705-727-1075, and the tickets are yours. It's Tate McRae and Barrie's Best Mix, 107.5 Cool FM.

0: Tate McRae on 107.5 Cool FM. Looking for a winner for my Berry Fair ticket. 705-727-1075. Hello, Cool. Who's this?
1: Kelly.
0: How are you today?
1: I'm wonderful, thank you. How about yourself?
0: I'm doing great, thanks. You've ever been to the Berry Fair before?
1: Years ago, yes.
0: Well, then we got to change that. You're going to go this year. I got tickets for you, and they're all yours.
1: That's amazing. Thank you so much.
0: You're very welcome. And I'm all out of tickets for today, but not to worry. Leanne will have your chance to win some Berry Fair tickets as well. Coming up this week, playing Lost in Lyrics at 2:30.
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3: Highway 400 southbound is pretty busy this afternoon. We're still seeing that major congestion in Georgian Bay heading towards Honey Harbor Road to Highway 12. You will be held back for quite some time here. All good through Coldwater and Moonstone to Barrie. Heavy delays, though, from Duckworth that continue down to Tiffin Street. Delays again from Highway 89 to Canal Road as well. But you're all good from there to the GTA. Heading northbound, expect light backups at Canal Road. Highway 11 from Orillia to Barrie is clear. No major issues on Highway 26 from Collingwood, 27 from Elmvale, and 92 from Wasaga. If you see a problem, let us know at 1-844-ROAD-JAM. 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I'm Anna Petritis. 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

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It's 107.5 Cool FM. And imagine accidentally flushing your wedding ring down a toilet. Maybe you've done it yourself. Ooh, that would be something to talk about. And then getting a phone call saying, hey, you actually found it. Happened to one lady. We'll talk about this story coming up in 5 minutes. Here's Somber and Homewrecker.

0: Shakira, Tips Don't Lie. It's 107.5 Cool FM. It is Gio. Now, here's a situation I hope I am never involved in, and maybe you yourself have been in this situation. You can let me know at 705-727-1075. But this woman was riding a New Jersey transit train when she went into the bathroom. While washing her hands, she took off her wedding band and accidentally threw it in the toilet with some tissues. She actually went back to her seat and eventually realized her ring was missing. Then it hit her. She flushed it down the train toilet. She told the conductors, who alerted the station and the people responsible for servicing the train. Then they took the train car into the shop, removed the toilet tank, and started looking. Could you imagine? All of this for a woman looking for her wedding band. They actually, like, you know, went above and beyond. I mean, good for them. That's great customer service. Somehow, after days of looking for it, the ring was still there. They found it. They disinfected it and got it back to her just before she was supposed to leave for vacation. She initially thought the call from the customer service was just a follow-up on her lost and found report. But then they told her, no, we found your ring. I don't know what's more impressive, the way that they found the ring or the fact that somebody was willing to look for it and actually take the train into the shop. Like I said, I wouldn't want to be in a situation like this ever. But maybe you have. Share some stories, 705-727-1075. Let's head out to the roads now. Cool FM's Cottage Country Traffic with Anna.
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2: Major congestion on Highway 400 southbound in Georgian Bay from 6 Mile Lake towards Honey Harbor Road. You will be held back for quite some time here. All good once you finally get through that through Coldwater and Moonstone to Barrie. Heavy delays, though, towards Duckworth down to Tiffin Street. Slowdowns again towards Highway 88 to Canal Road as well. You're all good from there to the GTA. Highway 11 from Orillia to Barrie is clear. No major issues on Highway 26 from Collingwood, 27 from Elmvale, and 92 from Wasaka. If you see a problem, let us know at 1-844 Road Jam. I'm Anna Petritis. More traffic in minutes on 107.5 Cool FM.
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0: 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It's 107.5 Kool FM. Now, one of the things I seem to always have to have on me is earbuds, headphones, one of the case. But, you know, you see a lot of people rocking the AirPods. Maybe you've got a pair yourself. Well, they've got some new ones coming out, and Apple might be putting cameras into them. Apparently, reports are saying the new earbuds could use AI to actually see what you're looking at and help Siri understand it. So, great. Now AirPods are going to be watching us, too?
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2: Still seeing that major congestion on Highway 400 southbound from 6 Mile Lake towards Honey Harbor Road. You will be held back for quite some time here. You're all good past that through Coldwater and Moonstone to Barrie. Heavy delays, though, towards Duckworth that continue down to Tiffin Street. Slowdowns again towards Highway 88 to Canal Road as well. You're all good from there to the GTA. Highway 11 from Orillia to Barrie is trouble-free. No issues on Highway 26 from Collingwood, 27 from Elmvale, and 92 from Wasaga. If you see a problem, let us know at 1-844 Road Jam. I'm Anna Petridis. More traffic in minutes on 107.5 Kool FM.
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0: Yeah, it's not a great day out there today. Lots of rain on the way. Could see another 20 millimeters this afternoon. Cool too, 17 degrees overnight tonight. We'll drop down to 13 and showers, and those will continue on for kind of the most part of tomorrow. We'll get about 5 millimeters of rain and only highs of 18 degrees. Right now in Barrie, it's 15.
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It's 107.5 Cool FM. It is Gio. Coming up next hour, got my final pair of tickets for you to win. Theater by the Bay's performance of Forever Plaid at the Five Points Theater, which runs until August the 29th. If you like to take in the sounds of 1950s, you're going to want in on this. I'll give you the details on that coming up next hour and your chance to win as well. Here's Alex Sampson and Misery on Cool.

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That is Rev and Whitney on Barry's Best Mix, 107.5 Cool FM. It is Gio. Good afternoon. Well, if you're one of those people who can't get enough of Disney, there's a new documentary that might be right up your alley. We'll talk more about this coming up in about 5 minutes. Taylor Swift, I Knew It, I Knew You on Cool.

0: There's Mariana's Trench and Desperate Measures. It's 107.5 Cool FM. It is Gio. Now, if you're one of those people who just can't get enough of Disney, this documentary might be right up your alley. It's called Disney World Builders, and it's actually on Disney Plus right now. It actually goes behind the scenes of how Disney takes movies like Frozen, Avatar, The Avengers, and turns them into like these entire worlds inside its very own theme park. So you get to see like how they build the attractions, lands, experiences that make you feel like, you know, you've stepped into a movie. And they do such a really good job. I've never actually been able to go to Disney World at that point, because when I went, it was before they did all this stuff where they turned their theme parks into this, like you're in a movie. I think the first time they really did it was with Star Wars, right? When they had their own Star Wars land. But it feels like it was really made for Disney adults, right? So if you ever wondered maybe how they actually create the Disney magic, you could actually see what happens behind the scenes. And if you're a Disney adult, I'm guessing you already have this on your watch list, or maybe you've got a Disney trip booked at some point.
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2: Highway 400 southbound is looking good from Coldwater and Moonstone to Barrie. Heavy delays, though, at the 400 split that continue down to ESSA. Slowdowns again towards Highway 88 to Canal Road as well, but you're all good from there to the GTA. Highway 11 from Orillia looks good. Delays start at Penetanguishene Road, though, into Barrie. No major issues on Highway 26 from Collingwood, 27 from Elmvale, and 92 from Wasaga. If you see a problem, let us know at 1-844-ROAD-JAM. I'm Anna Petridis. More traffic in minutes on 107.5 Cool FM.
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It's 107.5 Cool FM. It turns out more than half of people admit they faked being sick to get out of work or school. But 36% say they've never done it. And honestly, I don't know if I believe them. We've all been there, and you might be calling for one tomorrow.

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0: Alanis Morissette and Hand in My Pocket. 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It is Gio. I got a chance for you to win some tickets right now. A pair of tickets, to be exact, to Theater by the Bay's performance of Forever Plaid at the Five Points Theater in Barrie, which is running until August the 29th. If you want the tickets, just give me a call right now. 705-727-1075. Got music on the way from Tom Petty next on Cool.
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2: Looking good on Highway 400 southbound from Coldwater and Moonstone to Barrie. Heavy delays, though, at the 400 split that continue down to Essa. Slowdowns again towards Highway 88 to Canal Road. But once you pass that, you're all good to the GTA. Highway 11 from Orillia to Barrie looks good. Delays start at Penetanguishene Road, though, into Barrie. No major issues on Highway 26 from Collingwood, 27 from Elmvale, and 92 from Wasaga. If you see a problem, let us know at 1-844-ROAD-JAM. I'm Anna Petritis. More traffic in minutes on 107.5. 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
5: Hey, how you doing?
4: Good, how's it going?
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4: What's your name?
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4: What's going on today? Everything okay?
5: Oh, everything's good. Just making some mussels for dinner for everybody, you know, garlic bread.
4: 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Can I come?
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4: Well, okay, here's a way I'll pay you. I'll give you some tickets for Forever Plaid at the Five Points Theater. How does that sound?
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4: 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You got until the 29th to go see him.
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0: 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Flowers need rain. It's 107.5 Cool FM. It's Gio. Good afternoon. Now, I got a question for you. Would you be able to live on a cruise ship? Say your home was a cruise ship. Because there's one couple that says they've figured out how to live that way for about $33 a day. They've been living on a cruise ship for about 3 years, this couple, apparently. And they wake up in a different country every few days, have their meals made for them, plus entertainment, a gym. No housework either. It's wonderful. They say their entire annual budget is around $39,000. And they say they save money by booking interior cabins instead of rooms with balconies or ocean views. Yeah, you don't need that. Just go to the upper deck. You'll be able to get the whole ocean view you want, right? Now, here's the wild part. They actually use casino perks to score complimentary rooms and string cruises together throughout the year. So they got no rent or mortgage, no car payments, utilities, home maintenance, gym membership, none of that. And they've basically traded having a home for always being on vacation. This would work if you're retired, I'd have to imagine. If you got a job, it's kind of hard to do that kind of stuff. See, I don't know if I could live on a cruise ship permanently, as much as it's nice. I don't know. But what I do know is I could definitely get used to somebody else making food.
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2: Looking good on Highway 400 southbound from Coldwater and Moonstone to Barrie. Heavy delays, though, at the 400 split that continue down to ESSA. Slowdowns again towards Highway 88 to Canal Road. But once you get through that, you're all good to the GTA. Highway 11 from Orillia to Barrie is clear. Delays, though, at Penetanguishene Road into the city. No major issues on Highway 26 from Collingwood, 27 from Elmvale, and 92 from Wasaga. If you see a problem, let us know at 1-844-ROJAM. I'm Anna Petritis. More traffic in minutes on 107.5. 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
0: I got some sunshine peering through the studio windows here. That's possibly a good sign, right? We still have that special weather statement in effect for today. Rain still possible overnight tonight. We'll drop down to 13 degrees. Tomorrow, more rain, about 5 millimeters of rain expected. Still cooler temperatures as well. Only 18 degrees, feeling closer to about 21, they say. Right now in Barrie, it's 17 degrees.
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Destiny's Child, an independent woman. It's 107.5 Cool FM. Apparently, doing completely normal things is now considered kind of chic. I'll talk more about what this actually means coming up next hour. I feel really weird saying that. Kind of chic. It's Cameron Whitcomb in the Kingdom of Fear. It's 107.5 Cool FM.

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Khalifa, Charlie Puth, and see you again. It's 107.5 Cool FM. It is Geo. Good afternoon. Well, looks like the rain may have stopped out there. I don't want to jinx it, but had some sunshine peering through the studio windows here. Starting a little overcast now, but yeah, we are expecting a little bit more rain this evening and in the overnight hours as well. But nice to see a bit of a breakout there for what has been pretty much pretty gloomy style day. It's Jade the Mac and Running Home on Cool.

0: 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It's 107.5 Cool FM. It's Gio. There's a new social media trend right now called Kinda Chic. You may have seen it. Now, people are using it to describe totally ordinary things. So, wearing the same outfit more than once? Kinda chic. Baking something at home? Kinda chic. Taking a spontaneous trip? Also, apparently, kinda chic. And instead of, it's basically doing your own thing instead of worrying about what's trendy. And they got celebrities like, you know, Drew Barrymore, Reese Witherspoon, they've jumped on it. It's just fine. I find it really weird saying kinda chic. But that's what the new trend is right now, is people using it to describe totally ordinary things. So, good news. Wearing same jeans 3 days in a row, that is fashionable now. It's kinda chic.
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2: Highway 400 southbound is looking good from Coldwater and Moonstone to Barrie. Heavy delays, though, at the 400 split that continue down to ESSA. Light slowdowns towards Highway 88 to Canal Road as well, but you're all good to the GTA from there. Highway 11 from Orillia looks good. Delays start towards Penetanguishene Road, though, into Barrie. Trouble-free on Highway 26 from Collingwood, 27 from Elmvale, and 92 from Wasaga. If you see a problem, let us know at 1-844-ROAD-JAM. I'm Anna Petridis. More traffic in minutes on 107.5 Cool FM.
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It's 107.5 Cool FM. One of the biggest movies of the summer, The Odyssey, has officially taken the crown as the highest grossing R-rated movie ever, and it has now passed Deadpool and Wolverine with more than $1.3 billion worldwide. It's Alex Warren on

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0: 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It's 107.5 Cool FM. It's Gio. One of the things I've seen a lot of on social media recently is like different generations showing the newer generations what certain items are. One of the videos I came across was a mom. She went viral after showing her teenager what a paper check was. Apparently the kid had no idea what they were looking at. The mom had to explain that this piece of paper was actually $200. Because that's what was written on the check, was $200. And honestly, you know, I can see why they don't really know what a check is. Because we've grown up, younger people grew up with like direct deposit, e-transfers, banking apps. But I mean, like, you should still know what a check looks like, at least, right? You know, you'd get the check, deposit, write one for rent, maybe even get one in a birthday card or something like that. Now, you know, to some kids, it's like a check looks like something you just dug out of, like, in an old filing cabinet, right? Because they're not used to seeing that, right? They're used to the direct deposit, the e-transfers, and everything that's in a banking app from now on, right? So I've been seeing a lot of these videos of like other generations showing their kids what certain items are. What's something you grew up using that, you know, young people today probably wouldn't recognize? 705-727-1075. I had the conversation with somebody about having like an MP3 player, but it was called a Zune. And I remember that thing and I still have it. And a lot of people wouldn't know what that is now, like the newer generation. They'd have no idea what I'm talking about. What is a Zune? But what is it for you? What's something you grew up using that young people today probably wouldn't recognize? 705-727-1075. Let's head out to the roads now. Cool FM's Cottage Country Traffic with Anna.
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2: Looking good on Highway 400 southbound from Coldwater and Moonstone. Heavy delays, though, at the 400 split into Barrie that continue down to Essa. Lighter slowdowns towards 88 to Canal Road as well, but once you get through that, you're all good to the GTA. Highway 11 from Orillia to Barrie is clear, although delays start towards Penetanguishene Road into the city. No major issues on Highway 26 from Collingwood, 27 from Elmvale, and 92 from Wasaga. 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I'm Anna Petridis. More traffic in minutes on 107.5 Cool FM.
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0: Mars and Risk It All. 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It is Gio. Good afternoon. Want to go shout out to another cool listener, Sarah and her kids, Athena and Leo, who happened to be stopping by the station this afternoon just to pick up a prize. And, you know, I met them, and they were some pretty awesome family. I got to say, Leo looks like he's trying to gun for my job. he's got quite the knack for radio. He loves to hear about it. And, yeah, Leo, coming for my job? I can share the microphone with you at some point. How about that? But a big shout out to Sarah, as well as Athena and Leo, who have their cool on and they're listening in the car right now. We appreciate it. So let's head out to the road, see how things are looking. Cool FM, Cottage Country Traffic with Anna.
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2: Looking good on Highway 400 southbound from Coldwater and Moonstone to Barrie. Heavy delays start, though, at the 400 split down to Tiffin Street. Slowdowns again at Highway 89 to Canal Road as well. But once you get through that, you're all good to the GTA. Trouble-free on Highway 11 from Orillia. Delays start at Penetanguishene Road, though, into Barrie. No major issues on Highway 26 from Collingwood, 27 from Elmvale, and 92 from Wasaga. If you see a problem, let us know at 1-844-ROAD-JAM. I'm Anna Petridis. More traffic in minutes on 107.5 Cool FM.
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0: Looks like some of the rain has stopped for now. We could have those continue overnight tonight. We'll drop down to 13. Tomorrow started off at 14, some showers, and then by the afternoon, not going to be a warm one. It's going to still stay at around 18 degrees for a high tomorrow. Chance of shower as well. Right now in Barrie, it's 18 degrees.
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It's Gio heading out for the day. Thanks so much for spending your Sunday with me. I'll be back tomorrow evening. We'll count down your top 7 at 7, your most requested songs of the day. Coming up next, we have your top 20 cool countdown. Amy going to be checking in, seeing if we have a new number 1 on the countdown. It's Three Doors Down and Kryptonite. It's Barry's Best Mix, 107.5 Cool FM. Have yourself a great evening and a great start to your week as well.

0: Welcome to this week's edition of the Top 20 Cool Countdown. It's brought to you by the Peggy Hill Team. Keeping it real all the way to sold, you can reach out at peggyhill.com. My name is Amy, and thanks for having me along this weekend. Our very first artist on the countdown, he is coming to the Scotiabank Arena October 5th. It's Teddy Swims, Mr. Know-It-All.
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0: Ed Sheeran with Martin Garrix. That's Repeat It. Now, Ed Sheeran was recently performing a few shows in Toronto, and ask how much tickets were. So they actually started at about $186, but that's like way, way, way up there. If you wanted to have any chance to see anything that's happening at the show, you would probably be paying somewhere about $500. Now, that is not a cheap night out, but I have heard only good things about Ed Sheeran performing. If you were at the show, let us know. You can join in the conversation up on Facebook. Here's Cameron Whitcomb, Kingdom of Fear.
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0: Justin Bieber's Speed Demon is in at number 17. And he continues to remind us that Skylark, which is his company, has no bounds. Now, the brand officially launched back about a year ago. And he's got footwear, eyewear, apparel. And he says he wants to make a Skylark phone. He said that we could maybe bring it to life together and an email address to get in touch. So we'll see if some of that happens. A Skylark phone. Would you use it? I don't know. I have a hard enough time with my iPhone. Coming up, we're going to get to song number 16. It's on the way.
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2: Highway 400 southbound is looking good from Coldwater and Moonstone to Barrie. No issues throughout the city. Reports of an incident, though, just after Innisfil Beach Road. Expect major congestion from there to just before Highway 89. You will be held back for a bit. The rest of your way to the GTA past that is clear. Highway 11 from Orillia looks good. No major issues on Highway 26 from Collingwood, 27 from Elmvale, and 92 from Wasaga. If you see a problem, let us know at 1-844-ROAD-JAM. I'm Anna Petridis. More traffic in minutes on 107.5 Cool FM.
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0: 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And she's really a powerhouse when it comes to her craft. 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

0: Talk Time Machine, song number 15. Talk disappeared from the music scene after 3 years, but, you know, Talk has had some major television performances, the 2024 Juno Awards, the NHL All-Star Game, Montreal Formula One Grand Prix, also was on getting accolades from Rolling Stone, Billboard, American Songwriter, People, and CBC Music. Talk is back, and hopefully sticking around for a bit. We're going to get to song number 14. It's Harry Styles, American Girls.
1: Number 14.

0: Styles' American Girls song number 14. And there are many artists that would want to work with Harry Styles. We know this. But Ella Langley says that as soon as she heard him, she said, yeah, I got to work with that guy. How cool would that be? I would so be here for that collaboration. We'll see if it happens. We're going to continue the countdown. Alex Sampson on the way next.
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2: Highway 400 southbound is looking good from Coldwater and Moonstone to Barrie. No issues throughout the city. Still seeing that major congestion from Innisfil Beach Road to just before Highway 89 due to an incident. You will be held back for quite a bit there. The rest of your way when you pass that to the GTA is clear. Highway 11 from Orillia looks good. No major issues on Highway 26 from Collingwood, 27 from Elmvale, or 92 from Wasaga. If you see a problem, let us know at 1-844-ROAD-JAM. I'm Anna Petridis. More traffic in minutes on 107.5 Cool FM.
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0: eventually released his debut EP, Blurry Vision. And he appeared as a contestant on season 19 of America's Got Talent as well. His most recent EP is called Hopeless Romantic. It's Alex Simpson, Misery, in at number 13.
1: Number 13.

0: love you.
1: Ed Sheeran is this week's top 20 cool cameo. Of course, Ed Sheeran was in Toronto for several dates. And so if you got to see tickets or get tickets to see him, let me know how the show was. Because I've never seen Ed Sheeran. Always wanted to, though. We've got Charlotte Cardin in at number 11. It's on the way.
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3: Not too many changes on the roads right now. Highway 400 southbound is looking good from Coldwater and Moonstone to Barrie. No issues through the city, although still seeing that incident just after Innisfil Beach Road, so expect some major congestion from there to just before Highway 89. You will be held back for quite a bit. The rest of your way to the GTA is clear. Looking good on Highway 11 from Orillia to Barrie. No major issues on Highway 26 from Collingwood, 27 from Elmvale, and 92 from Wasaga. If you see a problem, let us know at 1-844 Road Jam. I'm Anna Petridis. More traffic in minutes on 107.5 Cool FM.
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0: Olivia Rodrigo, Drop Dead, number 10. And Olivia Rodrigo is going to be coming to Toronto October 26th and the 27th to the Scotiabank Arena. 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

0: Zara Larsson, Midnight Sun, number 8 on the Top 20 Cool Countdown. And she was talking about the prices of her show. She says, I hate the fact that people genuinely want to come, but they can't because of the prices. She said this in a TikTok about her upcoming Bangkok concert. And, some of the prices there are slightly outrageous, like $274. You know, $500 for a night out. I said this earlier on the countdown. That's an expensive night. Not everybody's got that, but Zara totally understands. Some things, I think, though, are out of the artist's control. We're going to get to song number 7. It's Bruno Mars, Risk It All.
1: Number 7.

0: Ariana Grande, I hate that I made you love me. And she says her latest tour, Eternal Sunshine, gave her a feeling that she never really had before. But it's a positive thing. She says she has a renewed connection with her fans. And I think when you've been doing something for so long that it's important to get those feelings again. That's how you know you're doing the right thing. Coming up after the break, we are inside the top five with a guy that decided to play a free show to his hometown. We'll talk about it.
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2: Highway 400 southbound is looking good from Coldwater and Moonstone to Barrie. No issues throughout the city. Slight delays, though, towards Highway 89, but the rest of your way to the GTA is clear. Highway 11 from Orillia to Barrie looks good. No major issues on Highway 26 from Collingwood, 27 from Elmvale, and 92 from Wasaga. If you see a problem, let us know at 1-844-ROAD-JAM. It's a Happy Dad summer. 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
3: We have agents on duty all the time. 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
4: 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It's Preston Pablo, 'Cause I Do, in at number five.
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0: Tyler Shaw, Run to You, song number 4 this week on the Top 20 Cool Countdown. We heard from him in at number 7. It is Bruno Mars, I Just Might, in at number 3.
1: Number 3.
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0: Bruno Mars, I Just Might. Song number 3 this week on the Top 20 Cool Countdown. On the way, we are going to hit pause on the countdown as we get to this week's Top 20 Future Hit, a song that we think that you are going to love. We're going to get to it. It's on the way coming up.
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2: Happy Sunday evening. Highway 400 southbound is looking good from Coldwater and Moonstone to Barrie. No issues throughout the city. Just some slight delays towards Highway 89, but the rest of your way to the GTA is clear. Highway 11 from Orillia to Barrie looks good. No major issues on 26 from Collingwood, 27 from Elmvale, and 92 from Wasaga. 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More traffic in minutes on 107.5 Cool FM.
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0: We're back on the Top 20 Cool Countdown with the Top 20 Future Hit, a song that you're going to love. If you haven't heard this one before, it's a good tune and an earworm for sure. This is an artist called Lolo, and the song is Punisher. It is this week's Top 20 Future Hit.

0: Alex Warren with Fever Dreams, number two this week on the Top 20 Cool Countdown, which remains number one. Who do you think it's going to be this week? Do you think we've got, somebody new as number one this week? I guess we're going to find out together. We'll do it on the way coming up next.
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2: Happy Sunday evening. Highway 400 southbound is looking good from Coldwater and Moonstone to Barrie. No issues throughout the city. All good through Cookstown and Bradford, and the rest of your way to the GTA is clear. Highway 11 from Orillia looks good. No major issues on Highway 26 from Collingwood, 27 from Elmvale, and 92 from Wasaga. If you see a problem, let us know at 1-844-ROAD-JAM. I'm Anna Petritis. 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

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Enjoy what's left.

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